0: when I get tongue-tied, when I'm on the front line, when I feel lost,
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0: the tears back that I cried. 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All you did was prove me wrong. Wish you said you loved me when you didn't have your fingers crossed.
1: Jeg heter Jonas Bording, og stasjonen du hører på Sørlandsradioen. Og det må du fortsette med.

It's not time to make a change. Just relax, take it easy. You're still young, that's your fault. There's so much you have to know.